0: 最后阶段提出不合理要求，并导致协议最终破裂。
1: And what happened at the very end is they came in with a bunch of unreasonable last-minute demands. We have to remember, Canada is a state. Sorry, Freudian slip. That was actually an accident. Canada is a country that has underinvested in its military that quite literally would get invaded by a foreign country were it not for the umbrella of protection provided by the United States of America.
2: No, I don't respond to a dictator like President Trump, a bully like President Trump. You know, your own people, President Trump, don't even like you. And they're going to speak loud and clear when it comes to the midterms. And if I was allowed to, I'd be down there door knocking.
0: 对于美国总统特朗普最新的关税威胁，当地时间24号，加拿大总理卡尼表示，美国想利用不公平的谈判条款摧毁加拿大的汽车、钢铁和铝业。他表示绝不会接受这种结果。此前，卡尼于22号发表电视讲话，宣布对美国新加征的高额关税展开全额对等报复。
3: Our government understood before many that America would transform all of its commercial relationships, that it would put a series of tariffs on its closest allies and use economic integration as a weapon. We recognize that sometimes its signature was written in pencil.
0: 由于美加两国汽车供应链建立在自由贸易基础之上，汽车零部件在最终安装到新车之前，可能会以不同形式多次跨越两国边境，从而面临被多次征收关税的风险。如果这些关税最终落地，可能迫使部分汽车制造商关闭在加拿大的工厂。受贸易摩擦影响，加拿大民间对美不满情绪不断升温，民众自发发起抵制美货行动。加拿大纳诺斯研究机构最新民调显示，74%的加拿大人表示他们会避免选购美国酒精饮料。部分民众还取消了前往美国佛罗里达州的度假行程。
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3: With the new advanced technology, China has put itself also globally at high position, and we would like to get benefit from the Chinese technology, from the Chinese brains as well, and we can use the language as a bridge to in order for our country, for our students to acquire these skills.
4: China is improving.In many subjects. So to learn Chinese is a big opportunity for our students to work to new jobs, to for new technology. I think learn Chinese will be the future.
5: 好，新亚洲问天下，感谢您的收看，再会。

0: several hundred thousand CCP troops have amassed in the northeast. And they went undetected for a whole week. So tell me, what is General Fu Zhouyi's next plan? Surrender?
1: 他会投降吗？
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0: Professor Albert Einstein has a famous saying.
1: 爱因斯坦说过
0: The very definition of insanity is to continue doing the same thing again and again and expect a different result. Why do you insist on doing this?
1: 江先生，为何还要硬撑？
0: I'm an outsider. I'm not even Chinese. And I can see as clear as day what is going to play out in China.
3: 大水先生。你是我的老朋友了。
0: Yes.
3: 你今天过来，就只是为了跟我讲这句话。
4: You come here today just to tell me that.
0: You Chinese have an old adage: a wise man understands and submits to circumstances accordingly. While we find ourselves at such a time and stage, you must see that you will not retire safely if you continue to deal with the Communist Party of China like this. And that's the reality.
1: 这是大势所趋。
3: 怎样？
4: What do you mean?
0: I think you know very clearly our demands.
1: 江先生知道我们的诉求是什么。
3: 你们是希望我放下一切，把国家权力交给李宗仁和白崇禧，对吗
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3: 大使先生。既然杜鲁门政府不打算再继续援助中国，那中国人自己的事情就不劳贵国再操心了。
0: We want to help China, but we can only help those that deserve help.
1: 值得帮助的人。
0: Why will you not stop this useless, stubborn obsession?
3: 大使先生，请回吧。
4: Please leave.

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2: 我有重要军情向您汇报。大使先生
3: ，President Jiang，
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3: Jiang， it's good to see you。
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4: Your wife has been in Washington a long time, and I'm just wondering what sort of effect that has had.
2: 夫人上一次来电，告诉过我，她和美国国务卿马歇尔先生交谈甚欢。国务卿马歇尔始终是他最可以信赖的朋友，他也承诺给夫人，在对华援助的问题上面，他可以尽最大努力。
4: I know General Marshall, your old friend, but my God.That man had an operation and just got out of the hospital. I mean, he had an operation. And Mr. Truman is a very busy man. Your wife doesn't have a chance to give a speech at the White House. And besides, nobody is rolling out the red carpet for your wife.
2: 大使先生，我们的消息来源渠道不同，但是我不知道这样的一个结果是不是你所希望的。
4: One point. Your wife violated international protocol by not coming to me first as the ambassador to China. Instead, she went directly to the Secretary of State. And now I would love to help. But frankly, I just don't know where to begin.
2: 讲到国际惯例，大使先生，你是不是也违反了？
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4: ？Let's just say, is it possible that you just don't understand us?
6: 对我们有什么误会？
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2: This visit comes after the Trump administration vowed to tighten these sanctions against Iran, including countries that do business with Iran. And we know that Iran and Russia have been close. Is this, do you think, possibly a warning to Russia to stop trading with Iran?
3: That's a distinct possibility. Some kind of a conversation, perhaps, where there are carrots and sticks, and the U.S. is saying to Russia, you know, if you stop trading with Iran, perhaps there's some things that we can offer the Russians, perhaps more temporary lifting of some sanctions on Russia.
4: 26号，第二届世界人形机器人运动会闭幕，机器人跑得更快，跳得更高。一份份漂亮的成绩单在惊艳观众的同时，也折射出相关软硬件技术的提升。
5: And then check out these boxing robots. The two of them duking it out. One of them even doing a victory dance at the end after he was declared the winner. Look at him there.
6: It's a little too Terminator for me.
5: I know.
4: 八月中旬开始，中国连续迎来两场机器人领域的盛会，吸引了全世界的目光。继19号至23号举行的世界机器人大会之后，第二届世界人形机器人运动会22号至26号在北京上演。
7: If you want to get an idea of how advanced robots are becoming in China, this is a good place to start. The World Humanoid Robot Games. As the name suggests, this is basically the Olympics for humanoids.
4: 从举重到障碍赛，多个项目让外媒惊叹不已。
8: So much promise as the bar lifts above the humanoid robot's head, only to vanish with a few stumbles. His mind is forced to stretch him away.
4: 100米障碍赛着重考验机器人机身平衡、全身协同、避障等能力。比赛赛道共设置10处障碍点位，机器人需要在100米内连续完成跨越、绕行等一系列动作。
8: The second World Humanoid Robot Games in Beijing is clearly pushing these 2,000 plus machines to the limit. The 400 meter obstacle course is one of the most challenging and entertaining events, as robots attempt to jump, climb, maneuver through swinging tires, and crawl through a tunnel. Some master the difficult circuit, while others collapse only to persevere.An endearing quality that's winning hearts and minds and plenty of fans.
4: 日本电视台则关注了机器人足球赛。
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